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7: This is not the time to sit and talk about who is going to be the candidate and who will not. The issue now is go out there and fire up the business, rallying as much support as possible, because as politics is about numbers. What is the hurry for naming a candidate all about?
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0: Eti biti Thursday. What's up in your Okina FM report? What's the second Wednesday? Karo, which is, when is today? Why more than you more than any doctor? Tiganani, kabisa. Yes, today is on a Thursday, TBT Thursday. 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